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1: To these rappers, I apologize. 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Only ball I drop. New Year's, Times Square. The world is mine. Sixth sense. I see the seven sands. Now, baby, let's get started for life.

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Ponte Exa FM 98.5. 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